0: ist Antenne Bad Kreuznach.
1: Now this is not the time or the place for broken-hearted.

rescue me? Would you get my back? Would you take my call when I start to crack? Would you rescue me? Would you rescue me? Would you rescue me when I'm by myself? When I need your love, if I need your help, would you rescue me? Would you